Of America, where we choose pride over character, and we can pick sides, but this is us, this is us, this is. I live on the west side of America, where they spin lies into fairy dust.

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Your beauty lost to you yourself, just as it was lost to them. 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

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Yeah. Okay.

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One by one, they enter there in every style of passion.

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You are tuning in with Liora Eichhorn. We open tonight with Yoram Gaon's Elef Neshikot, A Thousand Kisses. Tonight's show follows a journey of love, from the excitement of first meeting someone to falling deeply in love, facing heartbreak, and looking back on the memories that stay with us. Our next song is Arik Einstein and Shem Tov Levi's Avami Mabat Rishon, a beautiful song about love at first sight. Enjoy.

is kaveret with "Hi kol kach yafa." There's a line in it that I love. Hayti noten la sak shel sentimentim. I'd give her a sack of sentiments. That's basically what the whole song is about, seeing someone and thinking they're unlike someone you've ever met, and wanting to give them everything you feel, even the parts that don't really have a shape. Up next is Mashina with "At lo kmo kulam," which literally means, you are not like everyone. Enjoy.

0: That was Arkady Dukhin with "Hi Lo Doma." Next up is one of my favorites on tonight's episode, Dani Robas with "Ani Lo Mafsik Leitragesh Mimech," a song about how love, one gets excited every day over and over again. I'm dedicating this song to my boyfriend, Liam. Ani Lo Mafsika Leitragesh Mimcha.
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That was Danny Sandelson and Mazi Cohen with Ze Hakol Bishvilech. There's actually a really fun literary reference tucked into their music. The line, Le'ana barvazim afim kshe'agam kafu, where do the ducks fly when the lake freezes over, is a nod to Holden Caulfield from Catcher in the Rye, who keeps asking that exact question about the ducks in Central Park. Sandelson loves sneaking those kinds of references into his lyrics. Up next is Idan Reichel with Milim Yafot Me'ele. In the opening chant, it phonetically echoes Hindi for You Are My First Love. Stay with us.

That was Alon Nede with Ktsat Ahava Lo Tazik. This song was written during a difficult period in his relationship with his wife, Shani, and parts of it were actually written before they even got back together. After going through several versions, the song kept the same honest and personal feeling that made it so special. Stick around for Ahava

That was Betabubot with Ajibat. This song is about how some people simply enter our lives and quietly change them forever. Next up, we have Harel Scott with Ve'at, a song that shows how sometimes one person becomes your entire world.

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1: That was Moshe Ben-Ari with At. To finish off tonight's episode, we have Zemir Noga by The High Windows, written by Rachel Shapira. And there's real history in it. She wrote it in the aftermath of a difficult period in Tel Aviv. And it's said to echo the story of a woman who believed her fiancé, a soldier named Zalman Shazar, would return from the war in Europe, though he never did. The song itself never actually mentions the title in the lyrics, Zemir Noga. It just opens straight into the words. And maybe the most remarkable thing about it, in 2003, astronaut Ilan Ramon, chose this as one of the songs to bring aboard the Columbia space shuttle, making it, as far as anyone knows, the first Hebrew song ever heard in space. Thank you for spending part of your evening with me on the Cassette Club. I'm Leora Eichhorn, and you've been listening to Audioversity 106.2 FM. Until next time, take care, keep enjoying great music, and have a wonderful day.

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1: 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But wait a minute, isn't this...
0: Yeah, yes it is.
1: But I thought the old lady dropped it into the ocean in the end.
0: Well, baby, I went down and got it for you.